0: WhatsApp, bienvenida. 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
1: Open the window, man. 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Get out of here. 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
2: Come on, man. Why not?
1: Let's do it. I'm gonna be back in a second. Let's go for it.

0: 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John up, gone higher. All aboard.
1: Mañana,
0: take my sea, right way back. Won't you watch this train roll down the track?
1: Sí. No, yo mañana vengo a las 9.
0: Gonna bring it all home. Bring it down home to you. 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